De regio hoor je hier. Dit is Connect. Yo, Snow, they came around looking for you the other day.

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Got my feet on the ground.

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I say you look so fine that I really want to make you mine. 4, 5, 6, come on and get your kicks. Now you don't need

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I say you look so fine that I really want to make you mine. 4, 5, 6, come on and get your kicks. Now you don't need

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One moment, did you capture it?

Because I gotta have faith. Oh, I gotta have faith. Because I gotta have faith.

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1: Let me be your hero. Would you dance?